that mama, she got it sticking in the cameraman. Oh, we could have some. And he's up there. What's that? Hawaiian noises.

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I blasted off the planet, rock that caused catastrophe, and it matters more because I had it. Now I had, I thought about wreaking havoc on an opposition, kind of shocking, they want a static with precision, I'm automatic, quarterback, I ain't talking, second packet, pack it up on.

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Not on strike, but I'm about to blow one. Fight that mic, I know you never stole one. Girls that love

0: course, my friend. They like it. If I can get to play near Baba Dog's Mile, near Baba the Johnny Crate Talk.
1: Le meilleur de la musique. 97.3.